the songs that don't get played on the radio anymore. That was your triple teaser for this week. Three songs from 1 year, but what was the year? Some clues, by the way, on the way in just a moment. I've just played you Jerry Halliwell, Look at Me. Before that, it was Precious and Say It Again. And we started off with Supergrass and a great song, which very rarely, if at all, gets played these days. It was Pumping on Your Stereo. So, some clues then. It was the year that we had a royal wedding. Yes, it was the royal wedding of Prince Edward and Sophie Rees-Jones. And they actually attracted controversy when the photographer taking the picture admitted using digital technology to impose a smile on Prince William's face. And talking of weddings, from a royal to a showbiz one, it was the footballer David Beckham, who played for Manchester United in this particular year. He tied the knot with Spice Girl Victoria Adams. The couple received their guest, remember this, sitting on two red thrones. And Queen Victoria wore a £100,000 coronet. It's a different world, isn't it? The year was 1999. Well done if you got it right. And now, another song, believe it or not, that doesn't get played on the radio these days.

Hollywood. The man who used to be in Hair Cut 100, lead singer with his fluffy jumper, woolly jumper, that was it. And Take That Situation from his solo career. This is Rob Charles with those songs that don't get played on the radio anymore. Andy Bradshaw, this is your song choice from The Jam in the

chosen by Andy Bradshaw, who got in touch via the email rob@robcharles.com. You can do the same, or you can get in contact with me via this radio station's website. Click on that contact us button. That's it. Right, brilliant. At the Jam in the City, 1977. Right now, do you remember this? A song that doesn't get played on the radio much these days. This is Nick Straker, the Nick Straker Band, and A Walk in the Park.

I just say thank you for the management and staff here letting me allow me to be here on this radio station playing songs like that. How good was that? 1988, The Moody Blues. And I know you're out there somewhere. This is Rob Charles, and I'm here. If you want to get in touch with me, you can do. Send me an email and suggest a song for next week's show. rob@robcharles.com. Don't forget to have a look at the Facebook page as well, which is Songs That Don't Get Played on the Radio Anymore. Do that for me. Thank you.

0: Cane Gang and The Closest Thing to Heaven. This is Rob Charles, and I'm playing out those songs that very rarely, if at all these days, get played on the radio. Why, I do not know. I probably bought some, you did as well, made them big hits, but radio stations seem to have forgotten about them. So hopefully, this is the heaven of those radio songs. Right now, I'm going to play you a song choice suggested by Sarah Wallace. Thank you, Sarah, for getting in touch via the email, rob@robcharles.com. You can do the same. Sarah said, any chance of playing Twilight Zone by the Manhattan Transfer? Sarah, you've got it. Enjoy. And by the way, this was a hit in 1980.
1: 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Beyond it is another dimension.

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Feels like Sesame Street. Sticking with the letter J, J for Jane, Jefferson, Starship, 1980.

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Thank you to Caroline Munro, who's been in touch. She sent me an email, rob@robcharles.com. She said, I didn't realise you were the voice of Peter Kay's car share as Mike. Yeah, Mike and his morning muesli on the fictional Forever FM. But I'm here right now on this radio station playing songs that don't get played on the radio anymore. And don't forget, if you'd like to get in touch like Caroline, then all you got to do is send me an email, rob@robcharles.com. 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I'm also on Twitter. You can find me there at Radio Rob Charles. And don't forget the Facebook page, Songs That Don't Get Played on the Radio Anymore. I think I'm going to sneeze now. Bear me a second. Oh! Excuse me. Right, I'm out of here. I'll catch you next week for another edition of those songs that don't get played on the radio anymore. Gonna leave you with this. Working for the Yankee Dollar, the Skids. Stay safe.

memories for me of that being available on a pink sort of... It was a pink mush of white as well. Vinyl single. A coloured disc, as they were back in the day. The Skids, 1979, and working for the Yankee Dollar. That'll do for me. I'm going to leave you with Stephanie Mills. 1 year later, 1980. Never knew love like this before. Thank you for listening. Until next week, songs that don't get played on the radio, I'll catch you then. Stay safe.

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1: The Reform UK leader Nigel Farage has dismissed suggestions his party has previously taken disguised foreign donations. Andy Hoyle reports.
2: It comes after two senior party officials have stepped down while an independent investigation takes place into undercover claims they accepted US-backed polling. Mr. Farage insists no illegal money was taken, calling the Channel 4 report a case of entrapment. He described it as loose pub talk that simply wasn't true as he sought to move on from allegations about the party's finances.
1: Meanwhile, Nigel Farage's keynote speech at the Reform UK party conference was interrupted numerous times by protesters. Two women stood up in the conference hall at Birmingham's National Exhibition Centre and held a banner reading Reform Works for Billionaires. They were booed by the audience and were carried out by security. A judge has declared a mistrial in the Lindsay Clancy murder case. Jurors said they could not reach a unanimous verdict on whether she was criminally responsible for killing her three young children. It means the case is unresolved and allows prosecutors to try Clancy again. A convicted murderer has received a second life jail term for the knife point kidnap of a 15-year-old girl. 56-year-old Paul Sharp bundled her into his car in Altrincombe, Greater Manchester on the early evening of May 18th. The teenager was walking home. She was kept captive in his car for 8.5 hours before she was rescued by police the following day. The London Marathon Foundation has promised £3 million to set up new junior parkrun events for youngsters in areas of higher deprivation. Mike Diaper is from the foundation.
3: When a child is active, they're happier, they feel more connected to their community, their friends, they feel more resilient, their health and their education also benefits.
1: And Dolly Parton has secured her highest charting single and made official charts history with 3 hits in the top 10. It's after a resurgence for her music following her death. That's the latest from Radio News Herb. I'm Tanita Sims.
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5: This is your weather update.
1: It's a mostly dry start to Saturday with sunny spells. A few showers will affect the northwest, thicker cloud and rain later in the day. Breezy at first with highs of 22 degrees Celsius.
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wild man. Steely Dan, 1972. Should be a theme for our show, shouldn't it? We're reeling in the years. And how many years ago was it? I was putting this 7-inch vinyl on a deck to play to the good people of East Anglia. Well, principally around Ipswich and North Essex. Secret Affair.

bit of a hard to find oldie, that one. 1979 again. Brilliant. The Secret Affair and Time for Action. One Love, the very best of Bob Marley and the Wailers, a track. So Much Trouble in the World, 1979 again.

bit of a 70s start to the show. Other decades will be available. And I always like a little bit of reggae on the show. Don't always have it, but let's get it in early today. Bob Marley and the Wailers, one of the more forgotten ones, and So Much Trouble in the World. Off we go to the Brill Building now, 1619 Broadway, Manhattan.

0: In New York, the spiritual New York home of the hitmakers like Otis Blackwell, who wrote that tune with Jimmy Jones. 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

0: Curtis Blackwell, riding with Winfield Scott. Featured on the soundtrack of the film Girls, Girls, Girls, and it was in the UK charts in 1962. Sorry, you will have gathered that I'm not 100% today, and I apologise in advance for any mistakes. And what I need is something to clear my throat. So here we are at the ideal spot, the disc jockey and jukebox. I'm going to go in behind the bar, pour myself a pint, and hand you over to Landlord Tony.
1: Okay, ladies and gentlemen, all you pub quizzers, here's three songs. Can you tell us the titles, the artists, and the years they were hit?
2: Taking you back to the 1950s.

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Three songs, how did you do? 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You know, if you're pretty good at this stuff, then it's quite a nice game to play. And see if you can actually name the hit and the artist at least before the vocals start. It's something I can still play. But yes, I'm not what I was, and I'm certainly not feeling what I was, if you know what I mean. I'm feeling like I don't want to be. Yeah, anyway, it's a cold, it's turned to Qatar. Right, how did you do? The Osmonds, Little Darling, 1957. If you didn't know it at the time, then you probably heard it on the soundtrack of a film like American Graffiti, where it's used a lot these days. O.C. Smith, and a country tune. He had several country hits. Son of Hickory Hollis Tramp was one of them in 1968. And finally, the Osmonds were Going Home, and our hit year then was 1973. And whether you got them immediately or whether you took a little time to think about it all, it doesn't really matter.

0: Prince Hermes climbing all the way into the top 10 in 1968 with Sunshine Girl. And a hit straight away from the humdrum days of the 1970s.
1: Drum days and a humdrum ways. 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
2: 1973.

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I'm Just a Singer in a Rock and Roll Band, 1973, with the Moody Blues. Now, we played you Herman's Hermits and Sunshine Girl. Do you remember they also had a hit with a song called Silhouettes? Found this one lurking in the 1957 file, an original version from the Rays.

0: in 73 and power to all our friends. I go trawling through the years to find you great music to play. And we got a couple of friends that you might know, musical friends, of course, but names you might recognise, let's say. Do you know Morris White from Earth, Wind & Fire? He's playing drums on this track, and good drums too. And one of the vocalists is Minnie Riperton. But the name on the record, if you remember, Pigmeat Markham.
1: Yeah, this code is now in session. His Honor, Judge Pigmeat Markham presiding.

0: eyes.
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2: Judge, your ownership high, sir. Did I hear you say order in the court?
0: Yes, I said order.
2: Well, I'll take two cans of beer, please.

0: Judge, you want a pig meat, sir. 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
1: No, who are you, boy?
0: Well, I'm the fella that introduced you to your wife.
1: To my wife?
0: Yeah.
1: Life, you son of a gun.

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You were only waiting for this moment to arise. You were only waiting for this moment to arise.

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Why compare them? Let's enjoy the two. Paul McCartney from the White Album and Mind Games, John Lennon in 1973. Big names in the second hour of the show include ABBA, Neil Diamond, Dionne Warwick, The Carpenters, The Beach Boys and Frank Sinatra. And taking us to the end of the hour, Susie Quattro, 1973 then, Daytona Demon.

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1: Nigel Farage has denied Reform UK broke electoral laws following allegations of illegal foreign funding. Andy Hoyle reports.
2: He described it as loose pub talk that simply wasn't true as he sought to move on from allegations about the party's finances. It comes after two senior party officials have stepped down while an independent investigation takes place into undercover claims they accepted US-backed polling. Mr Farage insists no illegal money was taken, calling the Channel 4 report a case of entrapment.
1: Meanwhile, Nigel Farage's keynote speech at the Reform UK party conference was interrupted numerous times by protesters. They were booed by audience members and were carried out by security. Next, hundreds of people gathered in Middlesbrough for the first funeral of one in five young men killed in a head-on crash on the A66. Jacob Matusiak was killed when a Volkswagen Passat was travelling in. Hit a marked police car while going the wrong way down a dual carriageway. The crash also killed PC Matthew Blades and PC Tom Clough. The University of Cambridge has announced an independent review into its decision-making and actions. It's after the death of its former academic professor, Jason Arday. Professor Arday resigned from his post as Professor of Sociology of Education at the university after he faced intense scrutiny over accusations of plagiarism. £3 million has been promised to set up junior park runs for children in deprived areas. The London Marathon Foundation is invested in a bid to bring running to 1 million more children. Mike Diaper is one of their directors.
3: 50% of children in England are doing the recommended amount of activity each week, and that means they're missing out on all of those great benefits. So that's why we invest in free and simple things like Junior Park Run.
1: And Netflix has raised the prices of its UK subscriptions, with its cheapest plan jumping by a third in the latest round of hikes. That's the latest from Radio News Hub. I'm Tanita Sims.
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6: This is your weather update.
1: It's a mostly dry start to Saturday with sunny spells. A few showers will affect the northwest, thicker cloud and rain later in the day. Breezy at first with highs of 22 degrees Celsius.
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I hoping I could make myself a dollar making music on my guitar. 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

0: what's that swinging little guitar, man?
1: Jerry Reed playing a session there for the King Elvis Presley, Guitar Man. Fine way to start the hour. Our featured years, 1957, 68, and 1973.

The album was The Amazing Old Blue Eyes Is Back in 1973. Great track. Hope you enjoyed it with me. You Will Be My Music.

0: probably called it Scar or Blue Beat in 1968. Locomotive were a Birmingham band with Rudy's in Love. Hey, it's been a popular song ever since.
1: Peter Fairhead's Guilty Pleasures.
0: Sail on.

0: 1973, The Beach Boys and Sail on Sailor. 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So it's got to be our Uncle Mac track.
1: If there's someone in the city doesn't want a little kitty, tell them put the little kitty in a basket. 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

0: Diana Decker, Kitty in the Basket. 1954 for that one, as we get away from our featured years. But here they come again, and another American cover as we start going easy on down the decades. Some great names, starting with Gary Miller.
1: 1957.

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And I look across at smiling lips that warm my heart and see my morning sun.

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Roger Miller, Little Green Apples, 1968 in the UK. And 1969, two separate chart entries. Maybe he came round on tour. The Carpenters, I Can't Make Music, from an album I bought in 1973 called Now and Then, with that wonderful long medley on one side. And Dionne Warwick working with the Bee Gees, of course, All the Love in the World, in 1982. Great music, hope you agree. Big artist from the United States coming with a track about heartache now.

Bay Sisters had a style all of their own, Love Me Forever. Several versions of that hit the charts in 1957. What about Birds and the Beatles? Well, in the original white label album, the bird would have been, what was it? Played it the other week. Blackbird on the White Album. But Mrs. Band on the Run, Paul McCartney and Wings. It's not a blackbird, it's a bluebird. Later.

And there you had it. What a wonderful trio there. Well, I hope you agree anyway. The roar of the grease paint took us to Broadway, but also to see the film Oliver, Consider Yourself, 1968, that particular recording. And what a treasure in my collection, a present from a good friend, Jonathan Livingston Seagull, the soundtrack album. It's full of wonderful music. I'm not sure any of it was ever released as a single, but certainly Skybird was promoted on the radio. Neil Diamond, of course, 1973. And a Eurovision track for 1968 brought us Massiel. And I think it was something like, he brings me love, la la la, la la la. But we just got la la la, la la la, la la la, la la la. If you know what I mean, 1968. Oh, who's on the phone? Ring, ring, must be Abba.

0: album was Ring Ring. Nina, Pretty Ballerina, 1973, before we realised how good they are. And ABBA. Here's another track from 1973. And I have to mention here that the song was a hit the year before, 1972, for Donny Hathaway. And now the late Roberta Flack, who will be sadly missed. And we will be playing her on the show in the next few weeks.
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0: was a travelling salesman, as we call them, for a big chunk of 1973. I was in Scotland, and a lot of the time when you're out of town, all you could hear was Radio 2 on long wave. Couldn't even get Radio 1 on medium wave, so I listened to a lot of Radio 2. That was one of their turntable hits, Sergio Mendes, and Where Is the Love, 1973. My name's Peter Fairhead. Find me on social media, or if you want to get in touch, easy, just email me here at the station, and I'm always pleased to hear from you. Suggestions, requests, dedications, whatever. But always do get in touch if you have any criticism, because I do like to know. Time for one more in full, and this is a turntable hit from 1968. Ray Stevens.
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1: The Reform UK leader Nigel Farage has dismissed suggestions his party has previously taken disguised foreign donations. Andy Hoyle reports.
2: It comes after two senior party officials have stepped down while an independent investigation takes place into undercover claims they accepted US-backed polling. Mr. Farage insists no illegal money was taken, calling the Channel 4 report a case of entrapment. He described it as loose pub talk that simply wasn't true as he sought to move on from allegations about the party's finances.
1: Meanwhile, Nigel Farage's keynote speech at the Reform UK party conference was interrupted numerous times by protesters. Two women stood up in the conference hall at Birmingham's National Exhibition Centre and held a banner reading Reform Works for Billionaires. They were booed by the audience and were carried out by security. A judge has declared a mistrial in the Lindsay Clancy murder case. Jurors said they could not reach a unanimous verdict on whether she was criminally responsible for killing her three young children. It means the case is unresolved and allows prosecutors to try Clancy again. A convicted murderer has received a second life jail term for the knife point kidnap of a 15-year-old girl. 56-year-old Paul Sharp bundled her into his car in Altrincombe, Greater Manchester on the early evening of May 18th. The teenager was walking home. She was kept captive in his car for 8.5 hours before she was rescued by police the following day. The London Marathon Foundation has promised £3 million to set up new junior parkrun events for youngsters in areas of higher deprivation. Mike Diaper is from the foundation.
3: When a child is active, they're happier, they feel more connected to their community, their friends, they feel more resilient, their health and their education also benefits.
1: And Dolly Parton has secured her highest charting single and made official charts history with 3 hits in the top 10. It's after a resurgence for her music following her death. That's the latest from Radio News Herb. I'm Tanita Sims.
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5: This is your weather update.
1: It's a mostly dry start to Saturday with sunny spells. A few showers will affect the northwest, thicker cloud and rain later in the day. Breezy at first with highs of 22 degrees Celsius.
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10: 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This is Neil Sedaka saying hi to all my friends, and here's my latest from RCA.

Thank you. And hi to bandstand audiences right round Australia. What a tremendous show we have for you today. Let's get underway with the star of today's bandstand, the golden boy himself, Carl Joy.

0: Carl, I believe you're off to Melbourne next week.
1: Yes, Brian. I'm really looking forward to meeting all my friends down south again. They're always a wonderful audience, and we love playing to them.

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1: Nigel Farage has denied Reform UK broke electoral laws following allegations of illegal foreign funding. Andy Hoyle reports.
2: He described it as loose pub talk that simply wasn't true as he sought to move on from allegations about the party's finances. It comes after two senior party officials have stepped down while an independent investigation takes place into undercover claims they accepted US-backed polling. Mr. Farage insists no illegal money was taken, calling the Channel 4 report a case of entrapment.
1: Meanwhile, Nigel Farage's keynote speech at the Reform UK Party conference was interrupted numerous times by protesters. They were booed by audience members and were carried out by security. Next, hundreds of people gathered in Middlesbrough for the first funeral of one in five young men killed in a head-on crash on the A66. Jacob Matusiak was killed when a Volkswagen Passat he was travelling in hit a marked police car while going the wrong way down a dual carriageway. The crash also killed PC Matthew Blades and PC Tom Clough. The University of Cambridge has announced an independent review into its decision-making and actions. It's after the death of its former academic professor, Jason Arday. Professor Arday resigned from his post as Professor of Sociology of Education at the university after he faced intense scrutiny over accusations of plagiarism. £3 million has been promised to set up junior park runs for children in deprived areas. The London Marathon Foundation is invested in a bid to bring running to 1 million more children. Mike Diaper is one of their directors.
3: 50% of children in England are doing the recommended amount of activity each week, and that means they're missing out on all of those great benefits. So that's why we invest in free and simple things like Junior Park Run.
1: And Netflix has raised the prices of its UK subscriptions, with its cheapest plan jumping by a third in the latest round of hikes. That's the latest from Radio News Hub. I'm Tanita Sims.
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1: It's a mostly dry start to Saturday with sunny spells. A few showers will affect the northwest, thicker cloud and rain later in the day. Breezy at first with highs of 22 degrees Celsius.
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Then I start hearing little sounds become so magnified here in the quiet. The kitchen phone that rings, and when you answer quickly, speaking in a whisper, I'm left to wonder why.

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1: What is segregation?
2: I don't know what segregation is.
1: What is bigotry?
2: I don't know what bigotry is.
1: What does hatred mean?
2: I don't know what it is.
1: What is prejudice?
2: I think it's when somebody's sick.
3: Rise and shine, boys.

0: is coming by here. I can see many, many motorcycles coming by now, police motorcycles. Just had a call on the radio for all units along Industrial to pick up the motorcade. Something has happened here. We understand there has been a shooting. The presidential car coming up now. We know it's the presidential car. You can see Mrs. Kennedy's pink suit. There's a Secret Service man, spread eagle, over the top of the car. We understand Governor and Mrs. Connolly are in the car with President and Mrs. Kennedy. We can't see who has been hit, if anybody's been hit, but apparently something is wrong here. Something is terribly wrong. I'm in behind the motorcade, trying to follow the notes as though they're going to Parkland Hospital.
1: We interrupt this program to bring you a special bulletin. Dallas, Texas. The flash, apparently official. President John F. Kennedy died at 1 p.m. Central Standard Time.

0: days ahead. But it really doesn't matter with me now, because I've been to the mountaintop. I don't mind. Like anybody, I would like to live.
1: No one can be certain who next will suffer from some senseless act of bloodshed.

0: authority has just sent me a message that we've been here too long already. So, my thanks to all of you, and now it's on to Chicago, and let's win there.
1: Senator Kennedy has been shot. Is that possible?
2: Oh, my God. Senator Kennedy has been shot. Director Johnson has a hold of a man who apparently has fired the shot.
1: Get the gun. Stay away from the gun. His hand is frozen. Take a hold of his thumb and break it if you have to. Get his thumb. All right. That's it, Raper. Get it. Get the gun, Raper. Hold him. We don't want another Oswald.
3: Like it or not, we live in times of danger and uncertainty. That is the way he lived. That is what he leaves us. My brother need not be idealized or enlarged in death beyond what he was in life. Be remembered simply as a good and decent man who saw wrong and tried to right it, saw suffering and tried to heal it, saw war and tried to stop it. Those of us who loved him and who take him to his rest today, pray that what he was to us, what he wished for others, will someday come to pass for all the world. As he said many times, in many parts of this nation, those he touched and who sought to touch him. Some men see things as they are and say why. I dream things that never were and say, why not?

0: is segregation?
1: I don't know what segregation is.
0: What is bigotry?
1: I don't know what bigotry is.
0: What does hatred mean?
1: I don't know what that is.
0: What is prejudice?
1: I think it's when somebody

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1: The Reform UK leader Nigel Farage has dismissed suggestions his party has previously taken disguised foreign donations. Andy Hoyle reports.
2: It comes after two senior party officials have stepped down while an independent investigation takes place into undercover claims they accepted US-backed polling. Mr. Farage insists no illegal money was taken, calling the Channel 4 report a case of entrapment. He described it as loose pub talk that simply wasn't true as he sought to move on from allegations about the party's finances.
1: Meanwhile, Nigel Farage's keynote speech at the Reform UK party conference was interrupted numerous times by protesters. Two women stood up in the conference hall at Birmingham's National Exhibition Centre and held a banner reading Reform Works for Billionaires. They were booed by the audience and were carried out by security. A judge has declared a mistrial in the Lindsay Clancy murder case. Jurors said they could not reach a unanimous verdict on whether she was criminally responsible for killing her three young children. It means the case is unresolved and allows prosecutors to try Clancy again. A convicted murderer has received a second life jail term for the knife point kidnap of a 15-year-old girl. 56-year-old Paul Sharp bundled her into his car in Altrincombe, Greater Manchester on the early evening of May 18th. The teenager was walking home. She was kept captive in his car for 8.5 hours before she was rescued by police the following day. The London Marathon Foundation has promised £3 million to set up new junior parkrun events for youngsters in areas of higher deprivation. Mike Diaper is from the foundation.
3: When a child is active, they're happier, they feel more connected to their community, their friends, they feel more resilient, their health and their education also benefits.
1: And Dolly Parton has secured her highest charting single and made official charts history with 3 hits in the top 10. It's after a resurgence for her music following her death. That's the latest from Radio News Herb. I'm Tanita Sims.
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7: A bright and breezy day, chilly in places too. A few showers around, mainly in the north. Otherwise, plenty of sunny spells. Feeling warm in the sunshine, with highs of 22 degrees.
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Hello, yes, it is the time for Music Life. How are you doing? Over the next 2 hours, music news and memories for you to put together and guess the years. 2 hours, two different years, lots of great music, a few features, and we'll finish off each hour with the top three from the charts of this day back in the year. We'll explore what was on TV in the year, what was on in the cinemas, and in the first hour we've got our one-of-a-kind track from the year. And this week, it's from the Kersal Flyers. Sounds like an airline. It's not. That should bring back some memories. In each hour, we'll also have our big question of the week, a useless bit of trivia for you to try and guess the answer to. And the big question for this hour is, 38% of people agree that this makes someone instantly more attractive. What is it? You can find out the answer before the end of this hour. So that's our menu, but what we always say is it's all about the music, and he's the first of our songs from this year. Candy Staton insisted on changing the song's ending to give it a bit more strength. Young Hearts, Run Free.

Love to Love You Baby, Donna Summer. The 3-minute original version was extended to an explicit 17-minute version at the urging of Casablanca Records president Neil Bogart. So we always end each hour with the top three countdown from this week in the Mysteria. And before that, ask you to try and identify what is the number one from a short snip of the song. Here's your first listen. There you go, number one this week back in the year. Who was it and what's the song? Another listen and a clue in about 15 minutes.

Dr. Hook, a little bit more. That reached number two, and the song was originally written and recorded by American singer Bobby Gosh. But it was Dr. Hook's smooth cover in this year that turned it into an international hit. Music all from one year during this hour, but what was the year? It was the year that this was in the charts.

Theo Sayre, You Make Me Feel Like Dancing, and that was his fifth top 40 hit, reaching number two. In each hour of the show, we jump out of our mystery year to take a look at something interesting that happened this week in music history. Our time for our Music Life flashback this hour is from this week in 1984. Prince fans across the UK rushed to cinemas to catch Purple Rain, which was causing plenty of buzz since its release a month earlier in America.

0: buoyed by a hit soundtrack which featured the singles When Doves Cry, Let's Go Crazy, as well as that title track. The blockbuster film grossed over $72 million worldwide. Over in America, Purple Rain won an Academy Award for Best Original Song Score, while in 2019, the Library of Congress selected it to be preserved in the US National Film Registry. And that is our Time Valve Music Live flashback for this week. Back to the music of our mystery hour now, and the Manhattans were in the charts with this.
1: This has got to be the saddest day of my life. I called you here today

We've been meeting here every day. And since this is our last day together,

The Manhattans and Kiss and Say Goodbye, a number four hit in this year. Still to come, music from the year by The Miracles, Shwadi Wadi, and this from Sailor.

So, do you remember that? Sailor with a glass of champagne. But what was the year? We've been asking you to identify the number one from this week back in the year from 1 second song snip. Here's your second listen. There you go. It was number one this week back in the year. And your first clue. This was the band's only US number one hit, and it's globally recognised as their signature song. Another listen and another clue in about 10 minutes' time. This was the year that Elton John became the first rock star since the Beatles to be immortalised in wax at Madame Tussauds. Jimmy Carter was elected President of the United States, defeating Gerald Ford. And the Miracles were in the charts with Love Machine.

0: That single was the biggest selling hit of the Miracles' entire career, over 4.5 million copies sold. In the first hour of the Tat Van Music Life each week, around this time, we search out a one-of-a-kind track. It could be a one-hit wonder, something a bit unusual, or a novelty song that became a hit. And this week, it's a one-hit wonder from the Kersal Flyers. And it's a great bit of cheese. See what you think to this.
1: The time of our music life. It's one-of-a-kind.

A Kursal Flyers with Little Does She Know. So the story behind it. Well, it spent 9 weeks in the top 40. It was produced by Mike Batt of the Wombles fame, and the band emerged from the British pub rock scene. And despite Little Does She Know reaching number 14, they never managed another UK top 40 single. And that is our one of a kind for this week.

Shwadiwadi, Under the Moon of Love, and that cover of the 1961 single by Curtis Lee gave them their only number one hit. Our big question of the hour, 38% of people agree that this makes someone instantly more attractive. What is it? Any idea? Well, the answer coming up before the end of the hour. Here's Tavares.

What a song. Tavares with Heaven Must Be Missing an Angel. And the disco track peaked at number 4 in the UK and number 15 in America. So how are you doing guessing the year all this great music's from? Are you any closer? Well, how about some clues from what was on in the cinemas in this year? You could have been watching One Flew Over the Cuckoo's Nest or All the President's Men, starring Dustin Hoffman and Robert Redford. But the biggest box office hit

The Real Thing, You to Me Are Everything, and that was written by Ken Gould and Michael Dent. Our big question of the hour has been, 38% of people agree that this makes someone instantly more attractive. What is it? And the answer? Well, it's sunglasses. Get them on.

Bellamy Brothers and Satin Sheets, and that only reached number 43 in the charts of this year. The number one this week back in the year, what was it? Try and identify it from this. There you go, the final listener, snip of the number one this week back in the year, and we already know that it was this band's only US number one hit, and it's globally recognised as their signature song. And your final clue? The song's rhythm was inspired by George McRae's hit Rock Your Baby. If you've had a guess, or you're having a clue, find out what it is very soon, as it's time for our top three countdown. And this week back in the year, Elton John and Kiki D were at number three.

Number three, Elton John and Kiki D with Don't Go Breaking My Heart. And Elton invented the song at the piano and asked Bernie Taupin to make the lyrics around it. And number two, Whirlwings.

Number two, Wings and Let 'Em In, and that features the actual Westminster chime doorbell from McCartney's home as an intro. So that's just about it for the first hour of the Time of Our Music Life, and the year this week was 1976. Did you get it? Coming up in the second hour, we'll switch to hits from a different year, but first, the number one from this week back in 1976. It was ABBA and Dancing Queen, and it would spend 6 weeks at the top.

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1: Nigel Farage is to close Reform UK's conference as the party finds itself embroiled in a row about political donations. The Reform UK leader has defended himself over allegations the party had broken laws on political donations in his headline speech. He's expected to make closing remarks in Birmingham today. Prime Minister Andy Burnham has been accused of hiking tuition fees to record levels. Lucy Gormanley reports.
2: Figures show university charges have risen by nearly 900% since they were introduced. Meanwhile, in Scotland, where Scottish students don't pay tuition fees, the average debt for those leaving university in 2025 was almost 18 grand. Mr. Burnham previously pledged he would replace tuition fees with a graduate tax. But now SNP Westminster economy spokeswoman Kirsty Blackman has called out Mr. Burnham for not scrapping them yet.
1: A Department for Education spokesperson says they will continue to find ways to make the system fairer for students, graduates and taxpayers. The Chancellor has warned that the budget in the autumn could be tough as US President Donald Trump's war in the Middle East affects the British economy. John Healey issued the warning amid the leap in government borrowing earlier this week, reflecting concerns among lenders about the inflationary impact of the US's war with Iran. Serena and Venus Williams were dramatically denied a sensational winning return at the US Open. The sister act took 14th seeds Maya Joint and Chan Hao-ching to a dramatic deciding set tiebreak. But Serena's serve let them down at a critical stage, with Joint and Chan winning 6-3, 6-7, 7-6. And it's National Cinema Weekend. That means over 500 cinemas across England are selling tickets at £4 to encourage more people to go. Phil Clapp is the chief executive of the UK Cinema Association.
3: I think there's a recognition amongst the public that nothing beats the communal experience of watching a film with 200, 300 strangers in a dark room.
1: That's the latest from Radio News Hub. I'm Johnny Holmes.
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5: This is your weather update.
1: A bright and breezy day, chilly in places too. A few showers around, mainly in the north. Otherwise, plenty of sunny spells. Feeling warm in the sunshine, with highs of 22 degrees.
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Welcome back. It's the second hour of the Time of Our Music Life. All the music over the next hour is from one great year in music history. And it could be any time between 1958 and 2020. We'll explore what was on TV in the year, what was on in the cinemas, and in this hour we've got our song that should have been a hit but wasn't from sometime in the year. And this week, it's from the Dooleys. We'll also have another big question in this hour, a useless bit of trivia for you to try and guess the answer to. And the answer to it will be coming up before the end of the show. So that's our menu for the second hour, and the music, well, it was certainly a good year for chart music. Here's the first of our songs from this year, Chic, with Le Freak.

I wonder why Shawadi Wadi. The track was a cover of the 1958 hit by Dion and the Belmonts. So we end each hour of the show with the top three countdown for this week in our mystery year. But during the hour, I ask you to try and identify what the number one is from a short snip of the song. Here's your first listen for this hour. There you go, number one on this day back in the year. Who was it and what's the song? Another listen and a clue in about 15 minutes. Our big question for this hour is, only 1% of people believe the best time to do this is before you turn 20. What is it? Only 1%. The answer coming up a little bit later. If you

ABBA and Take a Chance on Me made it to number one in this year, and the title came when Bjorn was jogging. He would chant, take a chance, to keep his pace. Music all from 1 year during this hour, but what was the year? It was the year that this was in the charts.

10cc and Dreadlock Holiday, and that was their 11th top 40 hit, and it reached number one. In each hour of the time of our music life, we jump out of our mystery for a random music history flashback. And this week in 2012, One Direction won a legal dispute over the right to keep using their band name after an American punk group of the same name challenged the UK boy band, saying that they had called themselves One Direction first.

One Direction US sued the British band for $1 million, about £630,000 in damages, and asked for a share of the X Factor star's royalties. One Direction US lost the case and would now be known as Uncharted Shores. That is our Time Bound Music Live flashback for this week. Back to the music of our mystery now, and the Bee Gees were in the charts with Night Fever.

David Essex with Oh What a Circus, and that was his 12th single release, and it reached number 3. Don't forget our big question of the hour. Only 1% of people believe the best time to do this is before you turn 20. What is it? Any idea? The answer coming up very soon. Still to come, music from the year by John Travolta and Olivia Newton-John, Boney M, and this.

0: Tour. Do you remember that? Donna Summer with MacArthur Park, and that was her 10th top 40 hit in August of this year. But what was the year? We've been asking you to identify the number one this week back in the year from a short song snip. Here's your second listen. There you go. It was number one on this day back in the year. And your first clue, it was one of only a few Motown singles to ever reach the top spot on the UK singles chart. Another listen and another clue in about 10 minutes' time. In the second hour of the Tambour Music Life each week, we have a search around at the bottom end of the top 100 charts of the year for a song that we think is worthy of the title, a song that should have been hit but wasn't. And this week, it's from the Dooleys. See what you think to this.
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2: A song that should have been a hit, but was

So there we go. It was the Dooleys, Don't Take It Lying Down, and it only reached number 60 in the charts. The Dooleys were from Ilford in Essex, members of the family, Jim, Frank, John, Anne and Kathy Dooley, and younger sister Helen later joined the lineup. Their biggest hit was Wanted, that reached number 3. But our song that should have been a hit but wasn't for this week, Don't Take It Lying Down, only reached number 60.

Twisty with I Knew It, I Knew You, and before that, Danny Wilson, Mary's Prayer. It's almost time for our roll call this morning. Still time for you to get involved. 07467 90241 on WhatsApp or presenterchris@yahoo.com for your email.

0: we'll do our roll call for Saturday. Very good morning to Rigster. Morning to everyone in Team Frankie. That's Ian, that's Gwyn, that's Sammy. Morning to Janet and Tony as well. Morning to Mrs. Weekend Wake Up. A very good morning to Simon over in France. Still too hot there, apparently. It has cooled down here in the UK. Morning to everyone at Affordable Bold Colouring. You can find them on Instagram. Just have a look for some of the brilliant work that they do. Morning to Mark and Ainsley as well. A very good morning to Mr. M, to Beasley, to the Goys. Morning to Dean Weirs as well. And morning to Pauline Sully. And, well, Hazel and Leanne, they've been on.
1: Good morning, Chris. Just to let you know, Leanne and I are both listening. And we both wish you a very, very, very happy birthday.
2: Happy birthday, Chris.
1: Didn't know it was your birthday until you mentioned it on air. So happy birthday. Have a good one.
0: Thank you very much to you too. 07467 902 411 on WhatsApp or presenterchris at yahoo.com via email. Right. Well, if you like playing Monopoly, well, more specifically, if you like playing Monopoly in McDonald's, then unfortunately, McDonald's has confirmed that its Monopoly game will not return to restaurants in 2026, ending a 20-year run. Yes, the sticker collecting promotion first launched back in 2005 and only skipped a year in 2020 because of the pandemic. Fans built up property sets from stickers, like the Monopoly game that you play, found on packaging to win holidays, cash and free food. I always used to win apple pies. You know, the apple pies that had molten lava in the middle of them. Last year's game alone handed three winners $100,000. That wasn't me. As well as 90 people winning $2,000. And 2,000 Jet 2 holidays as well. Past prizes have even included a Mini Cooper, an LED TV and a Merlin annual pass. A McDonald's spokesperson said the brand knows how much our customers love our promotions, pointing to this year's cards launch and its first ever Xbox partnership. But it's no good if you haven't got an Xbox, but everybody's got Monopoly, haven't they? All know what it is. They confirmed that Monopoly won't feature in 2026, but promised to keep listening to what fans enjoy the most. So that's one fewer reason to check your fries for a hidden Mayfair sticker. Do they still sell apple pies, or have they been condemned to the fact that they're far too dangerous? There's the people in A&E scoffing Mackey's apple pies.

0: Eighth Wonder and I'm Not Scared. Well, maybe of a McDonald's apple pie, but not much else. So a little earlier in the show, I revealed that on this day in 1976, Jim Henson's The Muppet Show premiered on TV with Mia Farrow as the guest star. So I thought we'd honour the fact that The Muppets started today.
1: Manamana.

brilliant Muppets. So we're going to have one more song to take us to 9 o'clock in the top 10 time machine. And I'm allowed to play one of my favourites today, aren't I? Or any day, in fact. Since I have the controls on my side. Miley, Lindsay Buckingham and Mick Fleetwood to take us to 9 o'clock.

Just discussing with Simon in France and the Fleetwood Mac influence over Smiley Miley's Secrets. It's absolutely unmistakable. Just called Miley now, isn't she? Bringing to a close hour one for us. An hour in which we learned that McDonald's and Monopoly are no more. Together, I mean. We also learned that no matter how much money you've got, you can still go into Marks and Spencer's and nick a £5 egg and a bacon sandwich. Allegedly. The Top 10 Time Machine will launch after the news at 9 from Radio News Hub.

0: Chief Constable of Cleveland Police has praised her selfless and committed force, but said it needs more funding. Two police officers died in the line of duty last month when their vehicle collided with a car being driven the wrong way along a dual carriageway in Middlesbrough, killing five young men as well. Prime Minister Andy Burnham is under fire over a hike in English university tuition fees. Lucy Gormanly has more.
1: Figures show university charges have risen by nearly 900% since they were introduced. English students who take out the maximum loan can leave with £70,000 of debt. Meanwhile, in Scotland, where Scottish students don't pay tuition fees, the average debt for those leaving university in 2025 was almost 18 grand. Mr. Burnham previously pledged he would replace tuition fees with a graduate tax, but now SNP Westminster economy spokeswoman Kirsty Blackman has called out Mr. Burnham for not scrapping them yet.
0: A Department for Education spokesperson says they will continue to find ways to make the system fairer. Argentina has moved to enforce a crackdown on oil exploration around the Falkland Islands, launching sanction proceedings against 45 people and companies. President Javier Milei's office announced the new move this morning in a post on X, a day after he vowed tougher action against companies operating in the British Overseas Territory and reiterated the country's claim on the area. It's National Cinema Weekend.
2: The logo, as it were, or the motto for the weekend is "Who will you take?" And we'd encourage people to think about who they might like to bring along with them to see a film that maybe that person would enjoy, maybe that person hasn't seen before, or maybe that person has never thought of before.
0: That's Phil Clapp from the UK Cinema Association. His comments come amid National Cinema Weekend, which sees hundreds of cinemas across the country sell extra cheap tickets. And Jay-Z serenaded his wife Beyoncé on her birthday as he returned to the London stage for the first time in almost a decade. The hit-filled show also featured surprise appearances from actor Idris Elba and UK rapper Giggs. That's the latest from Radio News Hub. I'm Johnny Holmes.
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5: It's the weekend. 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
0: A bright and breezy day, chilly in places too. A few showers around, mainly in the north. Otherwise, plenty of sunny spells. Feeling warm in the sunshine, with highs of 22 degrees.

0: Yes, an hour two this Saturday morning, as with every Saturday morning at the moment on the Top 10 Time Machine, it will launch. It'll go to one mystery year. All you have to do is identify the year from the 10 songs, from the clips, from the clues that you're about to hear. Now, anybody wishing to guess our year on the first song, to become a first song hero, if you like, be very careful. 07467902411 on WhatsApp or presenterchris@yahoo.com via email if you wish to get involved with the top 10. The time machine is ready. I'm ready. Hopefully you are. Should we go?
1: 5, 4, 3, 2, 1.

popularity of that song never wanes. Stan Ridgway with Camouflage at number 9. Before that, you heard from Lulu with Shout at this morning's number 10. A red herring, I think. Not that I enjoy putting red herrings in to confuse you all. The Today newspaper was launched in full colour in our particular year this morning. The Sun newspaper alleged that Freddie Starr ate a hamster. We've already had the Muppets. And this show, well, this move from ITV to Channel 4...

Yes, Sesame Street made the switch from 3 to 4. Favourite Sesame Street character absolutely has to be Oscar the Grouch. 07467902411 on WhatsApp or presenterchris@yahoo.com via email to submit your guess at the year on this morning's Top 10 Time Machine.

Lionel Richie. Well, he's up high, isn't he? Dancing on the ceiling. Number 7. Before that, Madonna with Papa Don't Preach. And number 8. In the year that Kenny Dalglish scored the goal that clinched the Division 1 title for Liverpool against Chelsea at Stamford Bridge, the World Cup took place in Mexico. Gary Lineker, well, he left Everton for Barcelona. They're probably taking back as a striker now, aren't they? They've got 17 players in the squad. The tunes continue with It Bites, Calling All the Heroes next.

0: Gwen Guthrie with Nothing Going On But The Rent. And It Bites, Calling All The Heroes. On this morning's Top 10 Time Machine. Sad news in this particular year as comedian Dustin G, he passed away at the age of 43 after appearing on stage at Southport Theatre. Dustin partnered with Les Dennis. Before that, Les and Dustin's Laughing was a good show. Prince Andrew, he married Sarah Ferguson. So no accounting for taste, is there? And this kids' TV show sadly aired for the final time.
1: This is a story about an ordinary teddy bear. When he was made, they found something wrong with him and threw him away like a piece of rubbish into an old dark storeroom. Then, from outer space, a spotty man brought him to life with his cosmic dust. He took him to a magic cloud, where Mother Nature gave him special powers. That bear became Super Ted.
0: Used to love watching Super Ted coming home from school. Super Ted and Spotty. It was a different time, wasn't it? It was a simpler time. That sort of theory is also proved by our next track this morning. Because what you want to do is take a soap theme tune, nick it, and then sing some words to it.

Anita Dobson with Anyone Can Fall in Love. Of course, she did with fall in love with Brian May of Queen. Well, they had similar hair, didn't they? They both look like Rolly the dog from the Queen Vic. Allegedly, that is.

Sunita at 3 with So Macho. So I'm going to revisit Super Ted for a moment because I was today years old when I found out that Super Ted had been used in a road safety campaign, which was made round about Cardiff Castle. And the orange bus in the campaign that you can see is a Cardiff bus. Many thanks to Ian for that snippet of information. And we're going to stay in Wales now because Charlotte Church, she was born in this particular year. Don't Leave Me This Way from the Communards was the biggest selling single of the year. And this film was a box office smash.

Yes, Top Gun. The original Top Gun was released in our mystery year with a theme tune there from Berlin, of course. So we've almost reached the number one this morning. That and the year will be revealed very shortly. But one off the top, we find Christa Berg with Lady in Red.

0: L-O-V-E.
1: Rare appearance on vocals there in the mainstream from top producer Arthur Baker, along with Al Green and The Message Is Love, rounding off today's track trio of great duets. And before that, you heard Dave Stewart and Barbara Gaskin with the Leslie Gore staple It's My Party, and of course Mark Almond and Gene Pitney with their 80s rework of Something's Gotten Hold of My Heart. Right, now we're going off in a very different direction now with a couple of great electronic tracks for the Gen X.
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1: A large group of masked demonstrators has gathered at the port of Dover as Kent police confirm they are engaging with protesters in the area. Videos circulating online show several protesters dressed in black and wearing balaclavas gathered at the port. The port of Dover confirmed in a statement on X that the disruption is affecting all routes in and out. Prime Minister Andy Burnham is under fire over the hike in English university tuition fees. Ben Monse has more.
2: Charges have risen by almost 900% since they were introduced, meaning English students can leave uni in £70,000 worth of debt. Meanwhile, in Scotland, where students don't pay tuition fees, graduates leave with just under £18,000 of debt. Now, an SNP spokeswoman has called English figures shocking and accused Mr. Burnham of breaking a promise to scrap tuition fees in England.
1: A Department for Education spokesperson says they will continue to find ways to make the system fairer. The Chief Constable of Cleveland Police says her force needs more funding, praising officers as selfless and committed as they deal with high levels of crime. Victoria Fuller was speaking after two Cleveland officers, PC Matthew Blades and PC Tom Clough, died in a road crash last month. The force has been given an extra £2 million to tackle serious crime. Chancellor John Healey has warned of a tough budget in October as the economic impact of the conflict in Iran puts pressure on inflation, growth and borrowing costs. He says the government remains committed to its fiscal rules and will seek to maintain a buffer against uncertainty, while economists warn rising costs could squeeze spending plans. And boss Andoni Iraola has no doubt Liverpool's forward Alexander Isak will produce the numbers this season after a brace inside 9 minutes inspired a 2-0 win at Ipswich.
3: My demands with Alex will not be about the goals, probably will be about other things. I will demand other things so we can play well, and if we play well, we are in good positions.
1: That's the latest from Radio News Hub. I'm Johnny Holmes.
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6: This is your weather update.
1: A bright and breezy day today, chilly in places too. A few showers around during the day, mainly in the north. Otherwise, plenty of sunny spells, with highs of 22 degrees.
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first single from Taylor Dane's second album, Can't Fight Fate. Co-written by Arthur Baker, this catchy offering is sung from the perspective of a woman in love. With production from top flight American record producer Rick Wake and a strong promotional push from Arista Records, the song easily cracked the US top 5, and never made it near the UK top 40. Before that, we had a rare play of Lost Weekend from Lloyd Cole and the Commotions, and we started with Glamour Boys from the brilliant Living Colour, written by their guitarist Vernon Reid. The song takes on the entitlement culture he encountered at New York City hotspots, with privileged rich kids often name-dropping and wearing extravagantly expensive clothes. After seeing Living Colour perform at New York's CBGB's in 1986, Mick Jagger produced this song for the band and helped convince Epic Records to sign them. Mick continued to support their work, including by inviting them to open for the Stones on their 1989 Steel Wheels tour.

Faces final studio album, the original and definitive Youth is Wasted on the Young type song. Unusually, Ronnie Wood sang the lead vocal on this one, as Rod Stewart didn't think the song was up to his standards. When Ronnie was asked in a modern interview what it was that he wished he knew when he was younger, he said, "I wish I knew that all the promoters were ripping me off."

Lovely Elton John track on this week's Should Have Been But Wasn't, Skyline Pigeon, which was originally a harpsichord track on his first album Empty Sky. He re-recorded the song as a piano arrangement during the 1972 sessions for Don't Shoot Me, I'm Only the Piano Player. And that version became the B-side of the hit single Daniel. I always used to play that side more, and I think a lot of people agreed, especially for reasons unknown, listeners in Brazil. It was the most popular radio airplay song during the very early period of Elton John's career, yet it was never released as a single, although it's been the most performed live track from the Empty Sky album across various eras and venues throughout Elton John's career, mainly in Britain. And he regards Skyline Pigeon as one of the first great songs that he and Bernie Taupin wrote together. Right, it's end of the line quiz playtime now. Here's another zap of that end of a big hit record. For you to guess before the end of the show, what do you think this is the last few seconds from? Big song from a very big album during the late 80s. We'll give you a couple more plays now, and then we'll reveal the answer at the end of the show. Well, we've got our long song on the way shortly after Crowded House.

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And every week we play the full-length original or extended version that you don't usually get to hear on the radio. And that was this week's offering, Everybody Have Fun Tonight, from Wang Chung. It's hard to believe that that song was originally conceived as a ballad, which is how it appeared on the original demo. Cedar Garrett sang backup on this track. Now, her name may not be immediately familiar to you, but many will recognise her voice as the distinctive one of Michael Jackson's duet partner on I Just Can't Stop Loving You. Everybody Have Fun Tonight is also known for its jerky video, which is full of extremely quick cuts between similar images. So much so that the dissonance created left some viewers feeling nauseous. And as such, it was actually banned in the UK, because someone at the BBC claimed that the frame rate used could cause epileptic seizures in some people.

listening to Chris Pitchford on Solid Gold Sounds, with music from the 1970s, 80s and beyond.

25 Miles from Edwin Starr. That was the first hit for Motown after Berry Gordy's corporation brought Edwin Starr's Riktik label. And the walking that you can hear on the record features the feet of Edwin Starr himself, the group The Originals, and the studio janitor, all marching on a single wooden board. Chris Pitchford. Last of our three of the best from Kim Wilde's Close album now.

Rivers there, shaken, not stirred, with Secret Agent Man. Right, it's that time now, time to reveal the answer to this week's End of the Line quiz. And this is the clip we played you of the end of a big hit record. Any ideas at the last minute what that is? Big late 80s track from a huge album from Fleetwood Mac. You got it now? Big Love.

The answer to this week's End of the Line quiz, Fleetwood Mac's Big Love, of course, from the Tango in the Night album. And that's all we've time for this week on Solid Gold Sounds. Thank you very much for your company, and I hope you can be with me again at the same time next week on Mixcloud and your favourite radio station. Until then, take good care of yourselves. My name's Chris Pitchford, and as always, these are Solid Gold Sounds. Goodbye.

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1: An ongoing public order incident is affecting all routes into and out of Dover, according to the Port of Dover. Kent Police says officers are at the scene and engaging with protesters, with reports of masked demonstrators blocking roads around the port. National Highways says the disruption has caused around 4 miles of congestion, with delays of up to 45 minutes. Prime Minister Andy Burnham has been accused of hiking tuition fees to record levels. Ben Monsey reports.
2: It comes as figures show university charges have risen by nearly 900% since they were introduced. English students who take out the maximum loan can leave with £70,000 of debt. Meanwhile, in Scotland, where Scottish students do not pay tuition fees, the average debt for those leaving university in 2025 was almost £18,000. Mr. Burnham previously pledged he would replace tuition fees with a graduate tax, but now SNP Westminster economy spokeswoman has called out Mr. Burnham for not scrapping them yet, calling it shocking.
1: Department for Education spokesperson says they will continue to find ways to make the system fairer. The Chief Constable of Cleveland Police has praised her selfless and committed force, but says it needs more funding. Two police officers died in the line of duty last month when their vehicle collided with a car being driven the wrong way along a dual carriageway in Middlesbrough, killing 5 young men as well. Police Chief Victoria Fuller appeared emotional as she described PC Matthew Blades and PC Tom Clough as brave, committed professionals. Argentina has begun sanction proceedings against 45 people and companies over oil exploration around the Falkland Islands. It's after President Javier Milei pledged tougher action against firms operating there. And it's one win, one loss so far for Manchester United this Premier League season. They face Everton tomorrow. Manager Michael Carrick hinted that United's transfer window was affected by their financial situation.
3: The situation is what it is, you know, in terms of finances and what we can work with and what we're trying to get the most of.
1: That is the latest from Radio News Hub. I'm Johnny Holmes.
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1: A bright and breezy day today, chilly in places too. A few showers around during the day, mainly in the north. Otherwise, plenty of sunny spells with highs of 22 degrees.
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Hi, and welcome to today's episode of One Hit Wonders with me, Gord Cooper, where for the next hour, I play a selection of UK One Hit Wonders. And I stress UK because these are all UK One Hit Wonders, where all the artists and groups that you hear for the next hour only had the one major hit here in the UK. Now, I say major hit, they may have had other hits that sort of got into the top 60 or the top sort of 70, but realistically, they are known for the one big hit and never really had anything else. This week has got a slight twist to it in the respect that all the songs that you hear were all from the 1980s. So we started off with Wax and Bridge to Your Heart. This, a little bit of Annika and Japanese Boy.

When I'm doing the normal show, well, that's the show where I sort of just play one-hit wonders from all decades. I do sometimes try to catch you out on some of the early ones, on whether you can remember who had hits with them. But I don't normally when I do a specific 80s one, because they're normally speaking too close in our memories for us to forget. But there's a couple there that I probably could have got away with squeezing a few points out of you. Animotion with Obsession was one, and Whistle, Nothing Serious, Just Bugging, would certainly have gained me some points. Before that, we had Annika, or was it Anika, with a Japanese Boy. And start off today's show with Wax, which was a little bit of 10cc, with their one and only hit, Bridge to Your Heart.

We're more or less at the halfway stage of today's show. The show being One Hit Wonders 80s Special with me, Gord Cooper. And you've just heard Mental As Anything with Live It Up. Before that, Oran Juice Jones with The Rain and Men Without Hats, The Safety Dance. I do sometimes wonder in some of these instances whether they were only One Hit Wonders because of the song that they sang or the names that they called... the names that they called their groups. It's just a thought that's just come to my mind now, but there could well be some sort of some reason in that. Talking of weird and wonderful names, this is Pseudo Echo.

Because all these hits were one-hit wonders in the 80s, I know or should know all of these because I was around in the 80s. In fact, the truth of the matter is I was around for the one-hit wonders in the 70s and the 60s as well. But when I put the playlist together, I don't necessarily listen to all the songs because my thought pattern is I know most of them. But there's the odd one that I put in there that I don't remember the song at all until I listened to it. And that was one of a classic example of that. The Timex Social Club and Rumours. I couldn't think at all what that one went like until I've just heard it. Before that, I definitely remember Sly Fox and Let's Go All The Way. And then with their cover of Lips Inc. 70s Funky Town was Pseudo Echo. This also is a cover version. This song is Lean On Me, the band Club Nouveau.

A little bit of Eurovision. In fact, the Eurovision Song Contest winner with Nicole and A Little Piece brings us more or less to the end of today's edition of One Hit Wonders 80s Special with me, Gord Cooper, where all the tracks were not only one hit wonders, they were one hit wonders only in the 80s. Before that, we had Orange Juice, not to be confused earlier with a track we had by Aran Juice Jones. This was someone totally different, and Orange Juice was Rip It Up. Before that, we had Owen Paul and My Favourite Waste of Time, and Club Nouveau with their cover of Lean On Me. I'm going to finish off with a little bit of Halo James and Could Have Told You So. But if you enjoyed my show, then hopefully I'll see you at the same time, same place, same channel next week with a normal edition, hopefully, of One Hit Wonders. Until then, keep smiling and bye for now.

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1: A large group of masked demonstrators has gathered at the port of Dover as Kent police confirm they are engaging with protesters in the area. Videos circulating online show several protesters dressed in black and wearing balaclavas gathered at the port. The port of Dover confirmed in a statement on X that the disruption is affecting all routes in and out as well as around the town. Prime Minister Andy Burnham is under fire over the hike in English university tuition fees. Ben Monse has more.
2: Charges have risen by almost 900% since they were introduced, meaning English students can leave uni in £70,000 worth of debt. Meanwhile, in Scotland, where students don't pay tuition fees, graduates leave with just under £18,000 of debt. Now, an SNP spokeswoman has called English figures shocking and accused Mr. Burnham of breaking a promise to scrap tuition fees in England.
1: A Department for Education spokesperson says they will continue to find ways to make the system fairer. West Midlands police have asked a protester to come forward after footage appeared to show people at a Reform UK conference pulling her hair and grabbing her head. The force says it has not received a direct complaint, but wants to speak to the woman as part of its inquiries. Activist group Climate Resistance have claimed responsibility for the demonstrations. The Chief Constable of Cleveland Police says her force needs more funding and praised officers as selfless and committed as they deal with high levels of crime. Victoria Fuller was speaking after two Cleveland officers, PC Matthew Blades and PC Tom Clough, died in a road crash last month. The force has been given an extra £2 million to tackle serious crime. And boss Andoni Iraola has no doubt Liverpool's forward Alexander Isak will produce the numbers this season after a brace inspired a 2-0 win at Ipswich.
3: My demands with Alex will not be about the goals, probably will be about other things. I will demand other things so we can play well.
1: That's the latest from Radio News Hub. I'm Johnny Holmes.
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6: This is your weather update.
1: A bright and breezy day today, chilly in places too. A few showers around during the day, mainly in the north. Otherwise, plenty of sunny spells, with highs of 22 degrees.
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8: Hugh Jackman stars in new thriller film The Death of Robin Hood, a dark adaptation that follows an older Robin who is tormented by his past killings and is living in self-imposed exile. You can catch it in cinemas on the 4th of September.
9: How many are there?
10: Four? Five? 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
9: We'll likely die.
8: Ryan Reynolds and Kenneth Branagh form an unlikely duo in new action comedy film May Day, out on Apple TV on the 4th of September. Set during the Cold War, Reynolds gets trapped behind enemy lines and has no choice but to team up with eccentric ex-KGB agent played by Branagh.
11: What is with all the American stuff?
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Well, a very good morning to you. Welcome to Saturday morning. You're listening to Whaley Radio Go with myself, Marky Mark, with you for the next 2 hours, getting us underway. A great tune from Dollar and the Videos Tech. Still to come, we got some Starship, Thomason Twins, and a great one from the Human League. They're up next. Don't go away.

Three great songs to crank up your Saturday morning. Starship, We Built This City. The Thompson Twins, not heard that one for absolutely ages. And Don't Mess With Dr. Dream and the Human League. And Don't You Want Me. Still to come, we've got some Nick Kershaw, John Farnham and a classic from ABC on this Saturday morning.

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Right, lines are open. 0333 303 4676, or you can email studio@whaleyradiogold.co.uk. Right, up next we got a bit of Ace of Base, Big Country, and a classic tune from Big Fun.

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0: is the Hard Rock Cafe. I cannot believe it is a chain restaurant that is still going today. It was funded on the 4th of June, 1971, so that was 52 years ago. Well, let's head to Foreigner's debut single. This is Feels Like the First Time.
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1: A protest in Dover, described online as an anti-illegal migration demonstration, has blocked roads around the port of Dover, with hundreds of masked demonstrators reported at the scene. Kent Police says officers are engaging with protesters, while the port says traffic is now able to leave and enter the port. Prime Minister Andy Burnham has been accused of hiking tuition fees to record levels. Ben Monsey reports.
2: It comes as figures show university charges have risen by nearly 900% since they were introduced. English students who take out the maximum loan can leave with £70,000 of debt. Meanwhile, in Scotland, where Scottish students do not pay tuition fees, the average debt for those leaving university in 2025 was almost £18,000. Mr. Burnham previously pledged he would replace tuition fees with a graduate tax, but now SNP Westminster economy spokeswoman Kirsty Black has called out Mr. Burnham for not scrapping them yet, calling it shocking.
1: A Department for Education spokesperson says they will continue to find ways to make the system fairer for students. Zia Youssef has condemned Reform UK members who pulled the hair of a heckler during Nigel Farage's speech on Friday. West Midlands police have asked a protester who was thrown out of the Reform UK conference to come forward after footage showed audience members pulling her hair and grabbing her head. However, Nadine Dorries said people who disrupt the conference are not going to get gentle treatment and suggested the video that triggered the latest row over Reform UK's finances may have been doctored. It's National Cinema Weekend. That means over 500 cinemas across England are selling tickets of £4 to encourage more people to go. Phil Clapp is the chief executive of the UK Cinema Association.
3: I think there's a recognition amongst the public that nothing beats the communal experience of watching a film with 200, 300 strangers in a dark room.
1: And Liverpool's supporting director, Richard Hughes, has stepped down after just over 2 years in the job. That's the latest. From Radio News Hub, I'm Johnny Holmes.
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6: This is your weather update.
1: A bright and breezy day today, chilly in places too. A few showers around during the day, mainly in the north. Otherwise, plenty of sunny spells, with highs of 22 degrees.

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1: 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And this week, September the 30th, 1977, we have This Day in History coming up, as well as the Charted Classic Hits double feature, where we take two tracks from the number one album in the charts. 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

0: day in history.
1: September the 30th, 1977. The most popular film was Star Wars. Best of My Love by The Emotions was playing on your radio. And the film September 30, 1955, when Jimmy's idol, James Dean, died September the 30th, 1955. Small town Arkansas College undergraduate goes berserk. A very good insight of James Dean. And that was This Day in History, September the 30th, 1977.

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1: It's now time for this week's double feature here on Charted Classic Hits. And this week, the album is a bluey-green colour. The text is white, and it's got the symbols of the artist in the middle of the album cover. Here are two tracks from

Classic Hits, the album for this week is the fifth studio album from the English progressive band Emerson, Lake and Palmer. The album was called Works Volume 1, and when it was released on LP, there were four sides. Piano Concert Number 1, 18 minutes of length on the first side. Then side 2 was Greg Lake with 5 tracks. Side 3 was Carl Palmer with 6 tracks. And side 4 with Emerson, Lake and Palmer featuring Fanfare for A Common Man coming up later in the charts. This week we are celebrating September the 30th, 1977. So let's head back to the chart with Marika Hines and What I Do for Love.

charted classic hits James Taylor with Handy Man. His covered hit from 1959, where James Taylor's version peaked number one in September in 1977 on the RPM Top Singles charts. Let's head to Rita Coolidge with Higher and Higher.

0: Elvis Presley to Michael Jackson. We've got all the classics covered. 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
1: Number 7.

Mark Hanna with another Motown memory. This time from 1965, another hit for the Supremes. Nothing But Heartaches did reach number 11, but it broke a string of five consecutive number one songs for the trio.

I hope you're sending out the summer in style, maybe down the shore in the mountains, or like the fifth dimension, you're going to surrey down to a stone soul picnic.

The greatest memories are here on Jukebox Gold, like that one from 1958, Summertime Sound. It got the number one on the Billboard Hot 100, Little Star from the Elegants. Happy Labor Day, and let's continue with the greatest hits of the 50s, 60s, and 70s. Well, that's just about going to do it for me today. I hope the show brought back a lot of great memories, and I hope you'll join me again next week. Until then, stay safe.

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1: Holidaymakers and local residents have reacted with confusion and fear after hundreds of anti-migrant demonstrators, all dressed in black and wearing masks, blocked roads in the port of Dover. Footage showed the mob of men dressed in black and wearing balaclavas gathering at the port in Kent earlier today. The demonstrators are thought to have been protesting against migrants crossing the Channel in small boats. Reform UK has announced that it would increase the income tax threshold should it win the next general election. The party's Treasury spokesman Robert Jenrick announced the plan at the party's annual conference to a round of applause.
2: The first 15 grand you earn is yours. Every penny is yours, tax free.
1: Police have launched a murder investigation after a man died in South London. The fire brigade called police officers to an address in Lambeth just after 8:30 on Friday morning. A man in his 30s was found with serious head injuries and pronounced dead at the scene. Now, young people are struggling to make friends, with them being five times more likely to have no friends than just a decade ago. That's according to new research from the Institute for Public Policy Research. They say it reveals a generation that's becoming more vulnerable, with worsening mental health increasingly hitting young people's ability to be productive. The association spokesperson is Ellie Harris.
3: At a time in your life when you should, you know, be making new friendships and they should be becoming really important as you go to college, potentially university, or you start thinking about a job or romantic relationships. If you're isolated from your peers, then I think those things become so much harder.
1: And Newcastle United and Bournemouth have played out a 2-2 draw in today's early Premier League kickoff. The Cherries went 2-0 up in the first half before goals from Harvey Barnes and then Jacob Murphy rescued a point for the Magpies on Tyneside. That's the latest from Radio News Hub. I'm John Collins.
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5: This is your weather update.
1: Dry and clear tonight for many eastern and southeastern areas. Gentle winds through this evening, but becoming both cloudier and breezier overnight, when there'll also be some showery rain, an overnight low of 12 degrees Celsius.
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6: Hugh Jackman stars in new thriller film The Death of Robin Hood, a dark adaptation that follows an older Robin who is tormented by his past killings and is living in self-imposed exile. You can catch it in cinemas on the 4th of September.
7: How many are there?
8: Four? Five? 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
7: We'll likely die.
6: Ryan Reynolds and Kenneth Branagh form an unlikely duo in new action comedy film May Day, out on Apple TV on the 4th of September. Set during the Cold War, Reynolds gets trapped behind enemy lines and has no choice but to team up with eccentric ex-KGB agent played by Branagh.
9: What is with all the American stuff?
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0: So welcome along to another Classic Chart Rundown with myself, Dave Marley, where today we concentrate on the year of September 1969. Down one space from last week's number 19 to this week's number 20, the sound of Clodagh Rodgers there and Goodnight Midnight. And it's a brand new entry at this week's
1: number 19
0: for Bobby Gentry.

0: What's up? Brand new entry at this week's number 19 for Bobby Gentry and I'll Never Fall In Love Again. And it's up two spaces from last week's number 20 to this week's
1: number 18
0: for Max Romeo.

0: Max Romeo climbs two spaces from last week's number 20 to this week's number 18 with Wet Dream. And at this week's
1: number 17,
0: it's a brand new entry for Crosby, Stills and Nash.

0: this week's number 17 for Crosby, Stills and Nash and Marrakesh Express as we continue the chart countdown of September 1969. And at this week's
1: number 16,
0: it's another brand new entry for The Temptations.

0: So another brand new entry at this week's number 16 for The Temptations and Cloud 9. And it's a climb of two spaces from last week's number 17 to this week's
1: number 15
0: for Engelbert Humperdinck.

0: Aberdeen climbs two spaces from last week's number 17 to this week's number 15 with I'm a Better Man. And it's down two spaces from last week's number 12 to this week's
1: number 14
0: for Vanity Fair.

it's a non-mover at this week's number 13 for The Move and Curly, and it's down one space from last week's number 11 to this week's number 12 for Joe Dolan and Make Me an Island. And it's a climber of three spaces from last week's number 14 to this week's...

0: So it's a climb of three spaces from last week's number 14 to this week's number 11 for Oliver and Good Morning Starshine. As we step inside the top 10 of September 1969, it's a fall of one space from last week's number 9 to this week's
1: number 10
0: for Robin Gibb.

0: And so Robin Gibbs drops down one space from last week's number 9 to this week's number 10 with Saved by the Bell. And it's a fall of 6 spaces from last week's number 3 to this week's
1: number 9
0: for the Rolling Stones.

0: So we're inside the top 10, falling down from last week's number 3 to this week's number 9, the Rolling Stones and Honky Tonk Woman. And it's down 4 spaces from last week's number 4 to this week's
1: number 8
0: for Stevie Wonder.

0: And so it's a non-mover at this week's number 7 for The Equals and Viva Bobby Joe as we continue the chart rundown of September 1969. And it's a climb of 2 spaces from last week's number 8 to this week's
1: number 6
0: for Jane Birkin and Serge Gainsbourg.

0: And so Jane Birkin and Serge Gainsbourg climbed two spaces from last week's number 8 to this week's number 6 with Je T'aime. And it's a climb of one space from last week's number 6 to this week's
1: number

0: And so it's a climb of one space from last week's number 6 to this week's number 5 for Marvin Gaye and Too Busy Thinking About My Baby. We're one track outside the top 3 of September 1969, and it's a climber of 6 spaces from last week's number 10 to this week's
1: number 4
0: for Humble Pie.

0: And so Humble Pie climbed 6 spaces from last week's number 10 to this week's number 4 with Natural Born Boogie. As we step inside the top 3 of September 1969, it's up from last week's number 5 to this week's
1: number 3
0: for the Bee Gees.

0: And so the Bee Gees climbed two spaces from last week's number five to this week's number three with Don't Forget to Remember. And at this week's
1: number two,
0: it's a non-mover for Creedence Clearwater Revival.

0: And so it's a non-mover at this week's number two for Creedence Clearwater Revival and Bad Moon Rising. We're moments away from finding out what was number one in September of 1969. Before we do, let's recap on the top 10. So at this week's number 10, down from last week's number 9 is Robin Gibb and Saved by the Bell. Down 6 spaces from last week's number 3 to this week's number 9, the Rolling Stones and Honky Tonk Woman. Down 4 spaces from last week's number 4 to this week's number 8 for Stevie Wonder and My Sharia Moore. And it's a non-mover at this week's number 7 for the Equals with Viva Bobby Joe. Up 2 spaces from last week's number 8 to this week's number 6 is Jane Birkin and Serge Gainsbourg and Je T'aime. And it's up 1 space from last week's number 6 to this week's number 5 for Marvin Gaye and Too Busy Thinking About My Baby. Up from last week's number 10 to this week's 4 for Humble Pie and Natural Born Boogie. Inside the top 3, up from last week's number 5 to this week's number 3 is the Bee Gees and Don't Forget to Remember. And it's a non-mover at this week's number 2 for Creedence Clearwater Revival.
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2: Hundreds of intimidating, black-clad and masked anti-illegal migrant demonstrators have blocked roads in Dover during a protest. Footage showed the group, which appeared to be largely men dressed in balaclavas, gathering at the Kent port earlier today. The group was later seen marching through the town and chanting, "Stop the boats." Reform UK has used its annual conference in Birmingham to announce that it would increase the amount at which workers start paying income tax. Treasury spokesman Robert Jenrick said that if the next general election saw his party win, it would raise the tax threshold to £15,000.
3: £500 a year back for the average basic rate taxpayer. £1,000 for a working couple. No tax on the state pension whatsoever. A tax cut for 40 million people. The biggest rise in the personal allowance in its history.
2: Police have launched a murder investigation after a man died in South London. The fire brigade called officers from the Met to an address in Lambeth just after 8:30 on Friday morning. A man in his 30s was found with serious head injuries and pronounced dead at the scene. Young people are 5 times more likely to have no friends than they were a decade ago. That's according to new research from the Institute for Public Policy Research. They say it reveals a generation that's becoming more vulnerable, with worsening mental health increasingly hitting young people's ability to be productive. Ellie Harris is their spokesperson.
4: It's really hard to form relationships in the workplace if you don't have that roadmap of how to do so through friendships. And it can feel really lonely and isolating when other sort of difficulties come up. And so for the individual, it's really deeply sad for them.
2: And Liam and Noel Gallagher have arrived at the Venice Film Festival for the world premiere of their documentary Oasis, Don't Look Back in Anger. The project, written by Peaky Blinders' Stephen Knight, is part concert film and part documentary and follows the band on their reunion tour that began in Cardiff in July last year. That's the latest from Radio News Hub. I'm John Collins.
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2: Dry and clear tonight for many eastern and southeastern areas. Gentle winds through this evening, but becoming both cloudier and breezier overnight, when there'll also be some showery rain, an overnight low of 12 degrees Celsius.
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8: These are the songs

that song, Cliff Richard, She's So Beautiful, written and also performed with Stevie Wonder. He was in Los Angeles, Cliff Richard was in London, and before that it was Roman Holiday, Don't Try to Stop It. So, this is Rob Charles. Hello, thank you for being there. I'm here for the next hour and 50 minutes of those songs that don't get played on the radio anymore. The Human League now, tell me

the Human League and Tell Me When. So the idea of this radio show is to play out those songs that radio stations just seem to have forgotten about. I do not know why, because if, like you, I probably bought some of these songs back in the day, maybe on vinyl or CD single, like this, 1993. This is Billy Joel and All About Soul on those songs that don't get played on the radio anymore.

charles.com. He says, any chance you could play Brendan and Gimme Some? Yes, will do. 1977. Oh, I remember.

radio station near you. These are the songs that don't get played on the radio anymore. B.A. Robertson, Bang Bang, from 1979 and from 1972. These are the Fortunes. Star.

0: It was 1972 for the Fortunes and Storm in a Teacup. Memories for me, I was about 9 years of age. Yeah, I was 9 years of age when I left Northwich in Cheshire because my dad was bakery manager at Robert's Bread. And we moved to Manchester, a place called Withenshaw in Manchester. My dad opened up his bakery shop. And I left my mate behind, Andrew Smith. And a couple of weeks ago now, I actually went back to Northwich in Cheshire and had a look around, and Andrew Smith's dad, my mate, is still there.
1: Yeah.
0: Incredible. Hopefully bringing back some memories for you. Right now, this is the Kane Gang and Respect Yourself. This, by the way, has been chosen by Steve K. Sounds like a DJ name to me. Hi, I'm Steve K. This is

New York. Aww. Yes, please. Elbow Bones and the Racketeers. What a great name. That was a hit, by the way, the only hit for them back in 1984. And before that, chosen by Steve Kay, it was the Kane Gang and Respect Yourself. Thank you, Steve, for getting in touch. If you've got a song suggestion, by all means, get in touch. Let me know via the radio station's website, the Contact Us form, or send me an email direct. Yeah, you can do. No scamming, though, OK? It is, or no spam, that's the word. You can send it to me, rob@robcharles.com. These are the songs that don't get played on the radio.

can see it now on my mum and dad's radiogram. It was on the Pi record label for Wigan's Chosen Few, and Footsie from 1979 was a top 10 hit. In fact, just inside the top 10, reached number 9. And before that, Aretha Franklin. When was the last time you heard that played on the radio? Jump to it. This is Rob Charles, and these are the songs that don't get played on the radio anymore. Any song suggestions for future week's shows, then by all means get in touch and let me know via the radio station's website, or you can email me direct, rob@robcharles.com. Where were you in 1983, and what were you up to when this was a hit for Captain Sensible? Glad It's All Over on Songs...

When was the last time you heard Captain Sensible? From The Damned. He had a couple of solo hits. That was one of them. Glad It's All Over. These are the songs that don't get played on the radio anymore. The radio stations that, they just seem to have forgotten about these songs. I don't know why. I mean, love them or hate them, they were hits back in the day, like this. 100 Ton and a Feather. And It Only Takes a Minute, Girl. Standing by the way, in the next hour, three songs from 1 year. Big question is, can you work out the year? We'll do it in the next hour.

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1: Nigel Farage has admitted that Reform UK will make mistakes as he closed a party conference overshadowed by questions about donations. The Reform leaders denied wrongdoing throughout the three-day event in Birmingham. It followed a report by Channel 4 News that showed senior Reform figures discussing how to disguise donations from foreign sources.
2: Whatever you throw at the leadership, whatever you throw at you, the People's Army, we immediately pick ourselves up, dust ourselves down, and start all over again.
1: Holidaymakers and residents have reacted with confusion and fear after hundreds of anti-migrant demonstrators dressed in black and wearing masks blocked roads in Dover. Footage showed the mob of men wearing balaclavas gathering at the port earlier today. The demonstrators are thought to have been protesting against migrants crossing the Channel in small boats. A fire near a train track in central London has caused major disruption with services to Heathrow Airport cancelled. National Rail says the fire caused an electricity supply failure which has blocked all lines between Paddington and the UK's busiest airport. Cancellations and delays to services are expected to last through this evening. Young people are struggling to make friends, with them five times more likely to have no friends than a decade ago. That's according to new stats from the Institute for Public Policy Research. It says it reveals a generation that's becoming more vulnerable, with worsening levels of mental health increasingly hitting young people's ability to be productive. Their spokesperson is Ellie Harris.
3: At a time in your life when you should be making new friendships and they should be becoming really important as you go to college, potentially university, or you start thinking about a job or romantic relationships. If you're isolated from your peers, those things become so much harder.
1: And Liam and Noel Gallagher have arrived at the Venice Film Festival for the world premiere of their documentary Oasis Don't Look Back in Anger. Rumours of a follow-up to the tour it covers have been rife in recent weeks. That's the latest from Radio News Hub. I'm John Collins.
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6: This is your weather update.
1: Dry and clear tonight for many eastern and southeastern areas. Gentle winds through this evening, but becoming both cloudier and breezier overnight, when there'll also be some showery rain, an overnight low of 12 degrees Celsius.

Previous to that, we had Eddie Grant, Do You Feel My Love? Just can't help but sing along, and we started off with the Stray Cats and the Runaway Boys. So, three songs from 1 year. It's the triple teaser. Any ideas of the year when Robin Cousins was the sports personality of the year in the UK and also went on to win the gold medal in the men's figure skating at the Winter Olympics this particular year? On TV in the UK, an audience with Dame Edna Everidge, Juliet Bravo. Do you remember that? A Saturday night, Juliet Bravo. You could also see The Muppet Show, which I think was on about 5 o'clock on a Sunday afternoon, wasn't it? The first series of Yes Minister, you could see Hill Street Blues. And as for the films at the cinema, at your local cinema, you could see Flash Gordon, Gregory's Girl. Yeah, what a great film Gregory's Girl was. McVicar. An airplane. Oh, the memories. Cliff Richard, by the way, was awarded an OBE in the Queen's New Year's Honours List. Any ideas of the year? The triple teaser this week from 1980. What were you doing in 1980? I was about to start catering college at South Trafford College in Manchester. Well, Alton, to be precise. City and Guild 706 1 and 2 and the alcoholic beverages lesson of

Prefab Sprouts with the sound of crying. Mark Story suggested I play this song. So, Mark, here we go. Cheap Trick, I Want You to Want Me on those songs that don't get played on the radio any

0: more like that. 1988, Rick Astley, and She Wants to Dance with Me.
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A very underrated song from Slade. Just love that. In fact, I'll go as far to say that's my favourite song by Noddy Holder and Slade. Every Day. Before that, Gary Moore from 1990. And Still Got the Blues for You. Gary Thompson says, any chance you could play Steve Miller on songs that don't get played in the radio anymore? Gary.

Ray Thompson, thank you for your song choice. Steve Miller and Fly Like an Eagle. If you've got a song choice for next week's show, get in touch, like Gary did, via the email rob@robcharles.com. You can do it that way. Or get in touch with the radio station's website. Just click on that Contact Us form. And I'll tell you what, I'm going to play another song from Steve Miller. The Steve Miller Band, Keeps Me Wondering Why.

Rough Justice, songs that don't get played on the radio anymore. Deborah Harry, former singer with Blondie, still is now. But in the 1980s, she sort of stepped out from the front of the band and had a couple of solo hits.

to just say thank you for listening to those songs that don't get played on the radio anymore with me, Rob Charles, on this radio station. And thank you to the management and staff of this radio station for letting me be here playing out these songs. John Lennon, Fergal Sharkey, and Roxy Music.

These are, and have been, the songs that don't get played in the radio anymore. Until now, I've played them out on this radio station. That is Roxy Music, Over You, from 1980. And 10 years later, in 1990, the former lead singer of Hot Chocolate, this is Errol Brown, and Send a Prayer to Heaven. Until next week, songs that don't get played on the radio anymore. Stay safe.

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1: Nigel Farage says he expects to face more investigations after the Reform UK annual conference was overshadowed by a row about party finances. His address closed the conference in Birmingham earlier today. In it, he talked of big plans for higher education.
2: People doing nursing degrees will not have fees to pay back, and she's going to get rid of all the woke degrees in 100 days.
1: That, of course, if they win the next general election. An associate of right-wing activist Tommy Robinson has appeared to claim credit for demonstrations which saw hundreds of masked protesters cause traffic chaos in Dover. Daniel Thomas, who's known as Danny Tomo, shared footage from the anti-illegal migrant protest in a post on social media saying, "This is our warning." The protest saw hundreds of demonstrators dressed all in black and wearing balaclavas block road access to the port in Kent earlier today. A fire near a train track in central London has also caused major disruption, with services to Heathrow Airport cancelled. Network Rail says the fire caused an electricity supply failure, which blocked all lines between Paddington and the UK's busiest airport. Cancellations and delays to services have run all through this evening. Now, young people are five times more likely to have no friends than they were a decade ago. That's according to new stats from the Institute for Public Policy Research. It says it reveals a generation that's becoming more vulnerable, with worsening mental health increasingly hitting young people's ability to be productive. The IPPR's spokesperson is Ellie Harris.
3: It's really hard to form relationships in the workplace if you don't have that roadmap of how to do so through friendships. And it can feel really lonely and isolating when other sort of difficulties come up. And so for the individual, it's really deeply sad for them.
1: And Pierre Gasly will start on pole for tomorrow's Italian Grand Prix. George Russell's Mercedes starts second. That's the latest from Radio News Hub. I'm John Collins.
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5: This is your weather update.
1: Dry and clear tonight for many eastern and southeastern areas. Gentle winds through this evening, but becoming both cloudier and breezier overnight, when there'll also be some showery rain, an overnight low of 12 degrees.

0: 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My name's Kev Woods, and for the next hour, we're going to be playing some of the biggest club classics ever. Today's show is a bit of a mixed bag. Music on the way from the likes of Becky Hill, Joel Corry, Junior Jack, The Freemasons, and many, many more. Kicking off the show, a couple of songs from Alex Gordino. On the way, featuring Kelly Rowland, What a Feeling, and I'm in Love. 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

great songs from Alex Gordino kicking off the show, featuring Kelly Rowland there, What a Feeling, and I'm in Love before that. So if you are just tuning in, welcome along. You're listening to Ultimate Floor Fillers with me, Kev Woods, playing some of the biggest club classics ever. Music on the way from Joey Negro, Make a Move on Me, and Tom Novi, Your Body.

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Joey Negro, Make a Move on Me. 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It would be great to hear from you. So back to the music. On the way, Junior Jack, Stupid Disco, and the Freemasons featuring Amanda Wilson, Watching. Plays next.

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Before that, the Freemasons, Watching on Ultimate Floor Filler. So the next couple of songs are inspired by the legend David Guetta. On the way, Becky Hill, Remember, and Joel Corry, What Would You Do? 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

couple of songs featuring David Guetta, Becky Hill, Remember, and Joel Corry, What Would You Do? On Ultimate Floor Fillers. If you're just tuning in, welcome along. My name's Kev Woods. Thank you for joining us on your favourite radio station. Good to have you.

A more modern club classic there. Jessie Ware, Free Yourself. Before that, Armin van Buuren featuring Mr. Probst, Another You. On Ultimate Floor Fillers. So I think it's time for an Ultimate Floor Fillers 3 in a row. Music on the way from the Ones, Flawless. We'll also play Z Factor, Gotta Keep Pushing, and East 57th Street, Saturday, plays next on Ultimate Floor Fillers. I can't

arrives as his grand red carpet rolls out on the side they stand, worshipping you like a god and like a goddess. Somehow, you remain modest. Flashbulbs pop, paparazzi goes wild. With amazing grace, you walk and smile. They

The Ones, Flawless. Before that, Z Factor, Gotta Keep Pushing. So that's about it for this edition of Ultimate Floor Fillers. Thank you for tuning in. Hope you've enjoyed all the tunes on the show today. Still to come, an Ultimate Floor Fillers 3 in a row. Robin Schulz, Sugar, Mooney, Dove, and Milky, Just The Way You Are, plays next. Take care, be good. If you can't be good, please do be careful. And I'll be back on your favourite radio station with another edition of Ultimate Floor Fillers very soon indeed.

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1: Are you? I want to dance by water beneath the Mexican sky. Drink some margaritas by

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1: Nigel Farage says he expects to face more investigations after the Reform UK annual conference was overshadowed by a row about party finances. His address closed the conference in Birmingham earlier today. In it, he talked of big plans for higher education.
2: People doing nursing degrees will not have fees to pay back, and she's going to get rid of all the woke degrees in 100 days.
1: That, of course, if they win the next general election. An associate of right-wing activist Tommy Robinson has appeared to claim credit for demonstrations which saw hundreds of masked protesters cause traffic chaos in Dover. Daniel Thomas, who's known as Danny Tomo, shared footage from the anti-illegal migrant protest in a post on social media saying, "This is our warning." The protest saw hundreds of demonstrators dressed all in black and wearing balaclavas block road access to the port in Kent earlier today. A fire near a train track in central London has also caused major disruption, with services to Heathrow Airport cancelled. Network Rail says the fire caused an electricity supply failure which blocked all lines between Paddington and the UK's busiest airport. Cancellations and delays to services have run all through this evening. Now, young people are five times more likely to have no friends than they were a decade ago. That's according to new stats from the Institute for Public Policy Research. It says it reveals a generation that's becoming more vulnerable, with worsening mental health increasingly hitting young people's ability to be productive. The IPPR's spokesperson is Ellie Harris.
3: It's really hard to form relationships in the workplace if you don't have that roadmap of how to do so through friendships. And it can feel really lonely and isolating when other sort of difficulties come up. And so for the individual, it's really deeply sad for them.
1: And Pierre Gasly will start on pole for tomorrow's Italian Grand Prix. George Russell's Mercedes starts second. That's the latest from Radio News Hub. I'm John Collins.
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5: This is your weather update.
1: Many places start Sunday pretty cloudy with showery rain, but that'll become mostly confined to the north and far west. Very warm and sunny in the south and southeast, where the high will be 25 degrees Celsius.
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6: Hugh Jackman stars in new thriller film The Death of Robin Hood, a dark adaptation that follows an older Robin who is tormented by his past killings and is living in self-imposed exile. You can catch it in cinemas on the 4th of September.
7: How many are there? Four? Five? Together we can best them. We'll likely die.
6: Ryan Reynolds and Kenneth Branagh form an unlikely duo in new action comedy film Mayday, out on Apple TV on the 4th of September. Set during the Cold War, Reynolds gets trapped behind enemy lines and has no choice but to team up with eccentric ex-KGB agent played by Branagh.
8: What is with all the American stuff?
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6: And finally, Netflix has renewed Guy Ritchie's The Gentleman for a second series, available to watch from the 3rd of September. 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I'm...

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0: along to today's show, where we're counting down the top 20 of September 1984. At number 20 this week was Rod Stewart and Some Guys Have All the Luck. And you've just heard a fall from number 12 last week to this week's number 19, Tina Turner and What's Love Got to Do with It. And at this week's
1: number 18,
0: it's a fall of five spaces for Grandmaster Flash and Mellie Mel.
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0: Master Flash and Melle Mel forward five spaces from last week's number 13 to this week's number 18 with White Lines, Don't Do It. And it's a brand new entry at this week's
1: number 17
0: for the Smiths.

0: And so, brand new entry at this week's number 17 for the Smiths, and William, It Was Really Nothing. Down from last week's number 10 to this week's 16 was Trevor Waters with his version of the Lionel Richie classic Stuck on You, and another brand new entry at this week's
1: number 15
0: for Malcolm McLaren.

0: And so a brand new entry at this week's number 15 for Malcolm McLaren with Madam Butterfly. Up from last week's number 17 to this week's 14 was Tears for Fears and Mother's Talk. And it's down from last week's number 9 to this week's
1: number 13
0: for Frankie Goes to Hollywood.

0: And so Frankie Goes to Hollywood fall down four spaces from last week's number 9 to this week's 13 and Two Tribes. A brand new entry at this week's 12 for Depeche Mode with Master and Servant. And it's a brand new entry at this week's
1: number 11
0: for Alphaville.

0: And so a brand new entry at this week's number 11 for Alphaville with a track called Big in Japan. We're counting down the top 20 of September 1984 as we enter the top 10, down from last week's number 8 to this week's
1: number 10.
0: It's Hazel Dean.
2: Over you. Over you.
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0: And so Hazel Dean falls down from last week's number 8 to this week's number 10 with Whatever I Do, Wherever I Go. It's up from last week's 11 to this week's 9 for Spandau Ballet and I'll Fly For You. And it's down from last week's number 5 to this week's
1: number 8
0: for Laura Branigan.

0: We're inside the top 10 of September 1984. You just heard Laura Branigan. She's down from last week's number 5 to this week's number 8 with Self Control. And at this week's
1: number 7,
0: it's a non-mover for Gloria Estefan and the Miami Sound Machine.
2: Emergency.

0: And so at this week's number 7, it's a non-mover for Gloria Estefan and the Miami Sound Machine with Dr. Beat. And it's a climb of an amazing 12 spaces from last week's number 18 to this week's
1: number 6.
0: Who are you going to call?

0: Trey Parker Jr. climbed from last week's number 18 to this week's number 6 with Ghostbusters. We're approaching the top 3 of September 1984. And at this week's
1: number 5
0: is Elton John.

0: And so on, Joan climbs one space from last week's number 6 to this week's number 5 with Passengers, one track away from the top 3 of September 1984. And it's a non-mover at this week's
1: number 4
0: for Howard Jones.

0: And so we're inside the top three of September 1984, a non-mover at number three for Black Lace and Agadoo, and it's down from last week's number one to this week's
1: number two
0: for George Michael.

0: Falls down from last week's number one to this week's number two, George Michael and Careless Whisper. We're moments away from finding out what was number one in September 1984. But before we do, let's recap on the top 10. And so at number 10 this week was Hazel Dean, Whatever I Do, Wherever I Go. Up from last week's number 11 to this week's number 9, Spandau Ballet, I'll Fly For You. Down from last week's number 5 to this week's number 8, Laura Branigan and Self Control. And it's a non-mover at number 7 this week for Gloria Estefan and the Miami Sound Machine and Dr. Beat. Climbing 12 amazing spaces from last week's number 18 to this week's number 6 was Ray Parker Jr. with Ghostbusters. Up from last week's number 6 to this week's number 5, Elton John with Passengers. And it's a non-mover at this week's number 4 for Howard Jones, Like to Get to Know You Well. Stepping inside the top 3 of September 1984, a non-mover at this week's number 3 for Black Lace and Agadoo. And it was down from last week's number 1 to this week's number 2 for George Michael and Careless Whisper. The number 1 track of September 1984.
1: Britain's number 1.
0: It's Stevie Wonder. I just called to say I love you. I'm Dave Marley, and I'll see you next time.

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1: Nigel Farage says he expects to face more investigations after the Reform UK conference was overshadowed by a row about party finances. His address closed the conference in Birmingham earlier today. In it, he talked of big plans for higher education.
2: People doing nursing degrees will not have fees to pay back, and she's going to get rid of all the woke degrees in 100 days.
1: That, of course, if they win the next general election. Further afield, US forces have struck three Iranian oil tankers after their Navy warships were targeted with ballistic missiles. Experts have called that update from the American military a dangerous escalation after Iran's previous attacks at sea targeted commercial shipping. A man in his 30s has died after being found with serious head injuries in South London. Police have launched a murder investigation after they were called to an address in Lambeth early on Friday morning. The Prince of Wales is to represent his father at the funeral of King Harold V of Norway next week. Buckingham Palace has announced that William will be joined by the Princess Royal, who is attending in a private capacity as the godmother of the new king, Haakon VIII. Norway's seen an outpouring of grief for the much-loved monarch, who died a week ago at the age of 89. To sport, where Manchester City are top of the Premier League after Erling Haaland's header was enough to beat newly promoted Coventry. Boss Enzo Maresca was pleased with the win, but admitted nerves after his side couldn't add to their lead.
3: 9 of 10, this kind of game, at the end, you finish conceding because we kept them alive. I think first half finished 1-0, but we could have scored one or two more at least. And with 2-0, it's a different game.
1: And a Lamborghini valued at more than £200,000 has been seized after reports it was being driven dangerously in Essex. Police in Southend received multiple calls earlier today to say that the Hurricane was being driven at speeds suspected to be more than twice the legal limit. That's the latest from Radio News Hub. I'm John Collins.
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6: This is your weather update.
1: Many places start Sunday pretty cloudy with showery rain, but that'll become mostly confined to the north and far west. Very warm and sunny in the south and southeast, where the high will be 25 degrees Celsius.

0: And there you go. Robbie sounding in fine voice there. And the road to Mandalay. Well, come on, it's a love song.
1: Save me from drowning in the sea.
0: And it's Alec with you for the next hour.
1: Beat me up on the beach.
0: We had two good ones getting us underway.
1: What a lovely holiday, there's nothing funny left to say.
0: We had Shania Twain and her Forever, and also Dean Friedman and those lucky stars.

2018, it made a reappearance because of the anthem. That's Elton John and Your Song. Before that, Pink, great song from her, and Nobody Knows. And then Eric Clapton was giving us the promises. It's good to have your company along on this edition of The Love Zone. Hope you're enjoying the classy love songs. Still get Cyndi Lauper, I've got Fergie, David Gray, and also some Lucy Silvas to come your way. And that will be in the next, just under 40 minutes. Don't forget, if you want to get in contact, you can head on to the main website. It's all the www.vinyldays.co.uk. Get in touch there, or you can get us on Facebook under The Love Zone. Here's one that came out just a few years back. It comes from Passenger.

Well, she's beautiful, she's talented, she can sing, she can write songs. I think I'm in love with her, yeah. That's Lucy Silvas playing out here on The Love Zone. Good to have you company along. We have got just over 20 minutes left as we bring in the late Harry Nilsson.

they came from Ireland. Yeah. I wonder where they are now. Not heard from them for a few years. That is under Bellfire. And they're perfect blessed. The love songs continue. With the sound of Paloma Faith.

It from me, Hugh. Thanks a lot for your company on this edition of The Love Zone. Don't forget the website is, of course, all the www.vinyldays.co.uk. That's where you want to go. Till we meet again, look after yourself and each other. Take care. Here's the sound of Fergie.

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1: Reform UK has used its annual conference in Birmingham to announce that the party would increase the amount at which workers start paying income tax. Treasury spokesman Robert Jenrick said that if the next general election saw his party win, it would raise the tax threshold to £15,000.
2: £500 a year back for the average basic rate taxpayer. £1,000 for a working couple. No tax on the state pension whatsoever. A tax cut for 40 million people. The biggest rise in the personal allowance in its history.
1: US forces have struck three Iranian oil tankers after their Navy warships were targeted with ballistic missiles. Experts have called that update from the American military a dangerous escalation after Iran's previous attacks at sea had targeted commercial shipping. The Jamaican government is to file a petition with King Charles calling for legal questions about slavery reparations to be referred to the Privy Council. The delegation says it'll be the first time a Commonwealth country has used this legal route to seek an advisory opinion on reparatory justice. Jamaican officials will also meet the British Museum to discuss the possible repatriation of cultural artefacts taken from Jamaica. Gianni Infantino has refused to answer questions about his future, with the pressure continuing to mount on the FIFA boss. He spoke to reporters ahead of the start of the Women's Under-20 World Cup in Poland, but declined to make any remarks regarding the controversy over his abandoned plans to sell stakes in the World Cup. And National Cinema Weekend is here.
3: I think, you know, just the experience, just the enjoyment of it, the whole thing, you know, not just, you know, watching the film, but the popcorn, the soda, all those other things is almost for many people a nostalgic thing as well as something which is very modern and current.
1: That's Phil Clapp, the chief executive of the UK Cinema Association. Hundreds of cinemas are selling extra cheap tickets in a bid to celebrate the venues and what they bring to people. That's the latest from Radio News Hub. I'm John Collins.
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5: This is your weather update.
1: Many places start Sunday pretty cloudy with showery rain, but that'll become mostly confined to the north and far west. Very warm and sunny in the south and southeast, where the high will be 25 degrees Celsius.
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0: Here we go again, 100 countries voted this week around the world. Start pumping out from the Arctic to the Antarctic. East to west, north to south, we have 5 new entries on the chart. And 100 countries voted again this week, so thank you wherever you are. If you want to vote for anything, it's heritagechart.co.uk, Breakers, or the 40. 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
0: Indeed, new entry in number 40, the House of Fire, FYAH, with Matt Hoy up front. This is Queen.

Fire and Queen. That's a new entry at 45. New entries. And the second is in at 39 for Holly Alan Clark. The Hollies have now announced there will be no more Hollies on the road or recording. Alan, though, is doing a new album, and from it, this single, Walking on Still Waters.

Alan Clark, Walking on Still Waters. That's a new entry this week at 39. Five new entries. Mary Wilson coming out at 38. And a new entry at 37 for James Blunt.

James Blunt, Tastes Like Summer, New Entry at 37. At 36, The Line of the Birds, 9 weeks on the countdown for them. Beautiful, Love, Good Song, doing well still in the 40. At 35, Paul Heaton, a new entry. Sad Songs and Lawsuits.

song, bit of a grower on the chart, that Paul Heaton coming in at 35, Sad Songs and Lawsuits. 11 weeks on the countdown, 2 weeks at number one for The Gathering Stone, In My Own Shoes, this week at 34. And the highest new entry is in at 33. Hazel Dean, Long Time Gone.

Axel Dean, a long time gone. That's the highest new entry of five this week. That's in at 33. Sons of Legion out the cage at 32. And at 31, a good rise for Gilbert O'Sullivan, growing old disgracefully.

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2: 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Right, five new entries. We've had those, some good climbers as well. They're coming up. Is there a new number one? Is there a new number one? We'll find out in a while, find out what's happening in the top 10 as well. So, Real Thing, Raining in My Sunshine at 30. And at 29, it's Mungo Jerry. Pick it up.

Encourage you to keep Bryn Tardy, Mungo Jerry, pick it up. Big rise to 29 and 28, Anyone Who Had a Heart. That's Al Steele, Elaine Gilmore, 7 weeks on the countdown. And a good rise this week for Claude Woods Jr. with The Right Track.

Roberts Jr., the right track, doing well. Big rise to 27 this week. And at 26, after 6 weeks on the countdown, Harvey Gray Collective, Caitlin Gray, Never Gonna Let You Go. And at 25, it's Johnny Altman with Sat Nav Girl.

Such a variety of songs on the chart. Johnny Oldman and Sad Enough Girl. That's at 25. And at 24, a good rise for Johnny Hates Jazz with Jackie Graham and Soul Believer.

0: Soul Believer,
1: up to 24 this week. Johnny Hates Jazz with Jackie Graham. Good stuff. We have a fabulous 40 this week. It really is good. Dave Hill from Slade, Play It to the Crowd, is up to number 23.

Dave Hill, Blair to the Crowd at 23 this week. That's on the way up. And after 9 weeks on the countdown, the Mobiles locked in at 22. So the Mobiles at 22, and at 21 up goes J. Vincent Edward in the year 25-25.

Jay Benson Ebel re-released in the year 2525. That's at 21 this week. No longer can I say 2525 or 25. It's up four places as we kick into the top 20. And at number 20, it's Medicine Head. When will you come back to me?

I said every week so many good songs in the 40, and I said every week as well that if people say to you, oh, I don't like today's music as much as yesterday's music, tell them where to come to find out the artists from yesterday, the heritage artists, still making great music like that. Medicine Head, when will you

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1: Nigel Farage has admitted that Reform UK will make mistakes as he closed a party conference overshadowed about questions over party donations. The Reform leaders denied wrongdoing throughout the three-day event in Birmingham. It followed a report by Channel 4 News that showed senior Reform figures discussing how to disguise donations from foreign sources.
2: Whatever you throw at the leadership, whatever you throw at you, the People's Army, we immediately pick ourselves up, dust ourselves down and start all over again.
1: The Prince of Wales is to represent his father at the funeral of King Harold V of Norway next week. Buckingham Palace has announced that William will be joined by the Princess Royal, who's attending in a private capacity as the godmother of the new king. Meanwhile, a Jamaican government delegation will file a petition on slavery reparations with the King during a visit to London. The petition will ask King Charles, as the island's head of state, to refer three questions about transatlantic slavery to the Judicial Committee of the Privy Council. That's the Caribbean island's highest court of appeal. Now, we're right in the middle of National Cinema Weekend, which means hundreds of cinemas across the country are selling extra cheap tickets, with some of them as little as £4. Here's Phil Clapp from the UK Cinema Association.
3: The logo, as it were, or the motto for the weekend is "Who will you take?" And we'd encourage people to think about who they might like to bring along with them to see a film that maybe that person would enjoy, maybe that person hasn't seen before, or maybe that person has never thought of before and you think it would be good for them.
1: And Manchester City are top of the Premier League after Erling Haaland's header was enough to beat newly promoted Coventry. Boss Enzo Maresca was pleased with the result, but admitted nerves after his side couldn't add to their lead.
4: 9 of 10, this kind of game, at the end, you finish conceding because we kept them alive. I think first half finished 1-0, but we could have scored one or two more at least. And with 2-0, it's a different game.
1: That's the latest from Radio News Hub. I'm John Collins.
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